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1: 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You'll just upset him.
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almost feel like Breaking Benjamin just break checked us with that song called Something Wicked. The new song, our JRR world premiere of APC, A Perfect Circle, is next. I tell my bitch, get ready to go.

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Tim Montana continues to tour with Alter Bridge. He saw them at House of Blues a couple of weeks ago. They were in Tampa this past week. It's the devil you know as JRR Rocks.

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Lynch and Taco's commercial free workday rock blog is kicking off your Thursday. It is Thursday today. Yes. Oh, yes, it is. Short weeks always screw me up. Slower in for Lynch and Taco with Pierce the Veil now.

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I mean, that 8 hours is always in there. Pretty broad range, and yet it's still kind of unattainable sometimes. It's WJRR.

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I'll share that with you in two songs. Make you hungry a bit. It's WJRR. God.

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Like, let us get you out to a show for free on us. Tell you how you can win in a few different ways after Green Day. It's WJRR.

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Five Finger Death Punch with Baby Metal. I have that song coming up after System of a Down. BYOB on 101.1 WJRR. Yeah.

I just got an order from Big Mike in Sanford that said, hey, Kling, breaking Benjamin, please. Hey, dear Mike, it's Klinger from JRR. Order up